friends, we invite you now to join with us in a few moments, which we call a quiet time. We read in the Holy Scriptures in Nahum 1, the 7th verse, "The Lord is good, a stronghold in the day of trouble, and he knoweth them that trust in him." Well, we do pray that these few moments that we spend together here will be moments in which we are encouraged to put our trust in the one who is a stronghold in the day of trouble. I think these are days of trouble, don't you? And I think we need a stronghold. So may we be encouraged. This is Albert H. Salter speaking. Our hymn singer is Joseph Barclay with Lauren Whitney at the pipe organ. We'll be singing some of the old songs of the faith. We'll be reading from the Holy Scriptures and have a little time of prayer. We pray that this may be quietness for each of our hearts. For the first song today, Joe and Lauren join together in an old hymn, "For the Beauty of the Earth."

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0: Like open the fridge and stuff, and there would be food laid out for us with little pre-wrapped sausages and things.
1: Mm.
0: They have pre-wrapped sausages, but they don't have pre-wrapped bacon.
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0: Yeah.